0: wild thing.
1: Go ahead.
0: I want to get into it, man, you know.
1: Go ahead.
0: Like a sex machine, man.
1: Yeah.
0: Moving, doing it, you know.
1: Yeah.
0: Can I count it off?
1: Go ahead.
0: One, two, three.

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0: Yeah, again.
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0: much I love you. The Sexolettes, I love you. 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I am lost in all this. I'm overwhelmed.
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And I know it's stupid to be mad about the boy. I'm so ashamed of it, but must

0: Dimitris Dimmerstad. Hier hoor je thuis.
1: That's right, I'm sad and blue, cause I can't do the boogaloo. I'm lost, can't do my thing, that's why.

In 1965, Vietnam seemed like just another foreign war. But it wasn't. It was different in many ways, and so were those who did the fighting. In World War II, the average age of the combat soldier was 26. In Vietnam, he was 19. In Vietnam, he was 19.

take care of him well, and maybe he'll take care of you. 'Cause all of the beautiful people do.